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0: It's Kendra. I am constantly seeing news stories like this whenever I'm going to, you know, look for things to talk about, to talk to you about. And it just blows my mind. I can't really even understand how this happened. So here's the news story. A drug dealer in the UK was arrested after he accidentally texted a police officer about his new drug line. How do you accidentally text a police officer? That's the part that is like so confusing. And I mean, this is constant. I'm constantly seeing this in the news where a criminal accidentally called or texted a police officer and then they got busted. How do you accidentally do that? It shows how honest I am that I'm just like, I can't even understand a criminal mind whatsoever, but I don't even know. Can you tell me, how does this accidentally happen?
1: 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Here's what's up on this weekend session of Classic Rock U. I got a top 10 countdown of the best classic rock title tracks from the 70s. It includes Bad Company and Bob Seger. We're going to go mining for some 80s hidden gems from Ozzy and Motley Crue. And I've lined up a Jumpin' Jack flashback from 1982 that includes Pat Benatar and the Jay Giles Band. 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

0: David Bowie on Classic Rock 93.9. It's Kendra. There's a blood drive coming up Tuesday, June 2nd. It's going to be at St. Paul's Lutheran Church on Maple Avenue in Cahockton from 1:30 until 6. 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
2: 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Cloudy skies expected tonight with a slight chance of rain showers. Lows up a low around 43. Mainly cloudy skies expected tomorrow. Daytime highs approaching 68. Lows up a low around 47. Tomorrow night, partly cloudy skies. 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I'm meteorologist Laura Lockwood. Right now, it's 46 degrees.
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0: Van Halen, Feel Your Love tonight. It's Kendra with completely random and useless information for your Thursday night. Did you know that Margaritaville was not originally written for Jimmy Buffett? It was originally written for Elvis, but he was nearing the end, so Jimmy recorded the song. There's only one country in the world where McDonald's serves the McRib all year long, and that country is Germany. And then finally, this is, according to a study by MIT, the toughest tongue twister ever. I'm going to see if I can do it. Pad kid poured curd pulled cod. Did it, MIT. Take that. First try. I mean, I didn't do it super fast, but I still did it. So random, so useless for you today. You're welcome.
1: It's a blast from the past.
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5: 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What we see and what we experience of the world is largely a lie made up by us to satisfy some deeply evolved needs and tendencies. I have a tendency to stumble onto the wrong websites. May 14th, 1969, Neil Young releases his second solo album, Everybody Knows This Is Nowhere. It features this song. Neil said he wrote Cinnamon Girl about an attractive young hippie girl he saw walking down the street playing finger cymbals. He says it was hard to explain the song to his wife. Hey, try explaining It's Raining Men to your wife. Hey, for more, visit us at paulschaefersdayinrock.com or find us on Facebook.
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0: I probably should not even admit this, okay? But I was like, what? According to this new poll, 39% of Americans say they can't get through an average day without swearing at least once. Okay, that's believable, totally believable. But it went on to go over the most offensive curse words, which we're not going to talk about. But it said then here are the least offensive curse words. And this is where I was like, what? These are considered curse words, and they were gosh, darn, and heck. That's a curse word? No. Those are not curse words. Am I the only one that was like, that's not a curse word? That's just like a word. That, I mean, it's like maybe you being nice and not cursing is the way I feel like you're being. Only I'm being good. I'm not cursing. If I say those words, why are those considered curse words? Am I out of the loop? What's going on?
1: 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Back in the 70s, David Gilmour of The Floyd felt a need to step back from the band, put out a solo album in 1978, right between Floyd's Animals and The Wall. Got a cut from that, as well as much more, coming up on the next Floydian Slip. 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

0: It's Kendra. I have a question for you. I want you to think about it. We'll even see if you need a long time to think about it. Okay, they did a poll and they asked people this question. So I want to know what your answer is. And here's the question. Would you leave your partner for $1 million? Would you leave your partner for $1 million? Immediately no. Immediately no for me. Like I wouldn't even have to. There's no thought that I need to put into that whatsoever. Immediately no. 43% of Americans said yes. Yes. 43%. It tells me a lot of folks married to the wrong people. I think this is terrible to even say this. I think in my first marriage, I would have said yes. I definitely would not say yes. Now, I feel rich. I'm not a millionaire, not anywhere even close to that. But I feel rich by having such a happy marriage. And I think that rich is not just in dollar amounts. So would I leave my partner for $1 million? Absolutely not. Would you?
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2: 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Cloudy skies expected tonight with a slight chance of rain showers. Lows up a low around 43. Mainly cloudy skies expected tomorrow. Daytime highs approaching 68. Lows up a low around 47. Tomorrow night, partly cloudy skies. 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
2: Rumors spreading around in that Texas town. About to check outside the games. And you know what I'm talking about. Just let me know if you wanna go to that home out on the range. They got a lot of nice girls.

0: It's Kendra. This actually made me giggle a bit. Okay, so this is a giggling moment for me. And it was, I was reading the story. This woman had to go to her friend's child's birthday party, and she waited till the last second to get the kid a present. And she was like, oh no, what am I going to get? It's the last second. I got to get there. So she just went and bought a candy bar. And then she wrapped $20 around it and gave it to the child, and they loved it. They loved it. In fact, the parents texted them later and said it was their favorite gift of the day, and we don't have to worry about where to put another toy. So thank you for such a thoughtful gift. And I was like, oh, that's so cool. And so if you're looking for like a last minute gift for a kid, candy bar, $20. Boom, you're the favorite.
1: 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If you'd like to register for that, call 585-750-6778. The fly-in breakfast takes place Sunday, May 17th at the airport from 8 a.m. until noon, and praise in the park at Church Park on Clara Barton Street at 9:30 a.m.
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0: It's Kendra. They took a poll and asked parents if they wish they'd kept more or less from their kids' childhoods. Where do you stand on it? If you have kids and they're grown, do you wish you had kept more or less? 6% said they wish they'd kept less. 35% said they wish they'd kept more. I think I wish I had kept more. Like, I felt like I was keeping a good amount, but now that they're grown, I definitely wish I had kept more. So I'm falling in that category. 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

0: CCR on Classic Rock 93.9. It's Kendra. 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
2: 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Cloudy skies expected tonight with a slight chance of rain showers. Lows up a low around 43. Mainly cloudy skies expected tomorrow. Daytime highs approaching 68. Lows level off around 47. Tomorrow night, partly cloudy skies. 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I'm meteorologist Laura Lockwood. Right now, it's 46 degrees.
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0: What would you do if this happened to you? This guy in Canada is fighting the dumbest parking ticket of all time. So his daughter parks in front of their house at the curb. It's where she always parks, right there. Without notifying this guy at all, the city came in the middle of the night and made that an official bus stop. Like, putting a sign in his yard right where she was parked, this is an official bus stop. Didn't tell anyone they were doing it. This is in the middle of the night. Then, again, before anyone got up and realized suddenly there's a bus stop in their front yard, the parking attendant came and put a ticket on her car because she was blocking a bus stop. And he's like, this is absolutely ridiculous. He goes to City Hall. He's like, look, this is, you know, we didn't even know it was going to be a bus stop. We weren't even awake. How was she supposed to have moved her car? Yada, yada. And they're like, we agree. This is absolutely ridiculous. This is so dumb, but you still have to pay the ticket. They're still going to make him pay that ticket. What would you do? I feel like I would not be paying that ticket.
1: 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You know, by the mid-70s, Manfred Mann was not on anyone's radar to create hip music. After a couple of big hits in the 60s, including Mighty Quinn and Doo-Wah Diddy, Mann had abandoned pop and he founded the Earth Band, which was more on the progressive rock tip. But Manfred Mann clearly had a desire to create more radio-friendly fare, so he hired guitarist Chris Thompson to be his vocalist for the Earth Band. It was Chris who delivered the dynamic lead vocal for Blinded by the Light, a song originally written and recorded by the Boss, Bruce Springsteen, in 1973. Bruce reportedly hated the version by Manfred Mann's Earth Band, but he loved the royalty checks that came in after their interpretation stormed all the way to number one on the Billboard Hot 100 in 1976. Well, that's today's Crash Course. We'll see you this weekend on Classic Rock U.
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Hey, it's Kendra. 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

0: It's Kendra. I read this article that this dating expert in Northwestern said, and he said a lot of bad dates are because people don't enter them with a true sense of curiosity anymore because of dating apps and because of social media, and people already know so much about the person they're going on the date because they've checked out their social media. And I can understand what he's saying. Like, you know, you don't have the chance to get to know them really because you feel like you've already maybe made a preconceived judgment, but you almost have to. Like, the world's a little crazy. And so you kind of want to, hey, is this person a decent human being that I'm going to go meet, you know? And so I can understand why you're checking them out on social media first. But, you know, have you ever gone on a date where you knew absolutely nothing about them before you went on the date, except maybe their name or whatever? Have you ever done that? Has it been a couple of years or 10 or 15? I'm curious.
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0: was so surprised by this recent statistic I ran across, and it was this. 8% of people polled, okay, said that even if the food that they got was not what they ordered at all, like it was the completely wrong dish of food, they would not send it back. What? You ordered something else, they gave you the wrong thing, and you would just be like, oh, well, you know, life's always working out for me. I wanted a tuna salad, but, you know, I'll just eat this salmon burger. You would do that? I guess it's still fish. But, I mean, no, I don't even know where I came up with salmon burger or tuna salad there. But, you know, anyway, if it's not what I ordered, I'm sending it back, bro. I'm sending it back. I thought that number was high. 8% would never send something back, even if it was completely different than what they ordered. That blows my mind.
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2: 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Cloudy skies overnight with a slight chance of rain showers. Lows around 43. Cloudy skies with a few peaks of sun Friday, daytime highs approaching 68. Partly cloudy skies Friday night, will dip down to about 47. 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I'm meteorologist Laura Lockwood. Right now, it's 46 degrees.
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0: Motley Crue, Wild Side. It's Kendra. I got to get out of here now. I am going to be filling in again tomorrow night, so I'll meet you back then. Pearl Jam coming up next with Given to Fly.
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0: Oh, you know it. You got to let it ride, ride, and ride. BTO with Mudge, John Bon Jovi, and Bon Jovi in that set with the Bad Meds. No Bad Meds with that band. Only good vitamins as they get ready for their major stadium tour going all over the place through the year. That's going to be quite a tour for sure. Peter Frampton's coming up. I'll throw on Def Leppard. In Nazareth, they're next.
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0: Collins, Billy Idol, Oasis, New Order, Iron Maiden, and more. Congrats to all the inductees into the Rock Hall Class of 2026. The top they're coming up, author on Kenny Wayne and Aerosmith, they're next.
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2: 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Cloudy skies expected overnight with lows around 43. Daytime highs approaching 68 Friday. Lows dip down to about 47 Friday night. 80 Saturday with a chance of rain showers. 82 Sunday, chance for showers continues. 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I'm meteorologist Laura Lockwood. Right now, 46.
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0: Yeah, Kenny Wayne styling with the blue on black with Mud Aerosmith in that set and the same old song and dance. They could have a different song and dance coming up, as Joe Perry has been saying that Steven Tyler's voice is 100%. And they want to do like mini tours. I hope that goes down. That will be very cool if that happens. Hey, the top, they're coming up. I'll throw on Kansas and the Red Hot Chili Peppers. They're on deck too.
1: 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Got a cut from that, as well as much more, coming up on the next Floydian Slip. 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

0: What a great one, Learning to Fly, from David Gilmour's Pink Floyd, with Mud Kansas in that set. Carry On Wayward Son, Don't You Cry No More Kansas, hanging out with the legendary Deep Purple and Jefferson Starship on tour. That's a hat trick trio of classic rock greatness. A very cool tour. Creedence, they're coming up. Author on Van Halen and SRV is next.
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0: Yeah, Creedence up around the bend with Mud, the David Lee Roth edition of Van Halen in that set with the tale of that sweet ride, Panama. I love the classic rock ride, the Panama story. Kind of like the Red Barchetta story from Rush. We love those classic rock rides. Ozzy is coming up. I'll throw on the Bloody Ooh for You and Soundgarden. They're on deck too.
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2: 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Cloudy skies expected overnight with lows around 43. Daytime highs approaching 68 Friday. Lows dip down to about 47 Friday night. 80 Saturday with a chance of rain showers. 82 Sunday, chance for showers continues. 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I'm meteorologist Laura Lockwood. Right now, 46.
3: 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Why is New York City nothing but potholes? 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Well, we got the answers, baby. To the last question, at least. 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

0: Yay, the Who, and you bet with Mud from Classic Rock 93.9. Pete Townsend, Roger Daltrey, they're in Retirementville playing their shuffleboard and pickleball. They're bored, so they've been talking about doing a new album, new Who tunes. Come on, guys, make it happen. We want more Who. Hey, Planes and Pancakes, that's happening on Sunday from 8 till noon at the Dansville Airport Fly-In, Drive-In, Walk-In, $12 adults, $10 age 10 and under, free age 5 and under. 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
1: 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Overcast overnight with lows around 43. Mainly cloudy skies Friday, highs level off around 68. Lows around 47. Friday night, partly cloudy. Temperatures a bit above average Saturday and Sunday with highs in the upper 70s to the low 80s. Showers possible both days. 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I'm meteorologist Laura Lockwood. Currently, it's 46 degrees.
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0: 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And Def Leppard, they're on deck as well.
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Yow, Def Leppard, Animal with Mud. Jacksonville, Florida's second favorite band is here, 38 Special, and they're rocking into the night.

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0: Hey, look out. The Bad Company is coming to get you with a Bad Company during Bad Company season. You know, we have Memorial Day weekend coming up very soon, so Bad Company could be coming to your home. Make sure you turn that Bad Company into good company so you can enjoy all the barbecue action coming up. Steppenwolf, they're coming up. Out there on the crew. And Led Zepp, they're on deck, too.
1: 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Back in the 70s, David Gilmour of The Floyd felt a need to step back from the band, put out a solo album in 1978, right between Floyd's Animals and The Wall. Got a cut from that, as well as much more, coming up on the next Floydian Slip. 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Coming up Sunday night at 11, right here on Classic Rock 93.9.
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0: Well, the Magic Carpet Ride, Steppenwolf with Mud, that's a fine ride. You get that carpet up in the sky, you're good to go. No gas expense. Just fly in the sky. No traffic either. Now figure out how to get it up in the sky. And you're good to go, right? Hey, Van Halen, they're coming up. Author on Floyd and John Mellencamp is next.
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0: Yeah, what a great one from Floyd's Wall. And Mother, a leftover Mother's Day classic for you and yours, John Mellencamp, in that set. Now, Johnny's in the bullpen right now, getting ready for that major tour, the Dancing Words Tour, summertime tour that's going to rock all the way. He's only doing top shelf classics in concert. He's quite the entertainer. Way to go, John Mellencamp. Hey, Van Halen, they're coming up. Author on Eddie Money, and Billy Squire is on deck too.
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0: Yow, the top doing it on the cheap with Mud. We heard from U2 for U2 in that set. U2 with a new album on the way at the end of the year. Originally, it was supposed to come out early summer, but they pushed it back to the end of the year. You know, that's a cool thing. You have to wait longer for something good, and you know that's going to be good. Great. Hey, Journey's coming up. Author on Nirvana and Black Sabbath, they're next.
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What a great one from Journey and Stone in Love with Mud. They're rocking their Final Frontier tour into July. They don't get along at all off stage, but on stage, boy.

0: 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I'm meteorologist Laura Lockwood. Right now, it's 47 degrees.
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0: What a rocking tune from Klaus and the Scorpions and the Rhythm of Love with Mud. That's an ultimate touring band. They love to do the tour, always on tour. In fact, they're rocking a tour right now. And a Vegas residency is going to come up too. Way to go, Scorpions. 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

0: Right on, we dig Living After Midnight, The Priest with Mud, David Bowie from Diamond Dogs in that set, Rebel Rebel with Mud. I love the Diamond Dogs album. Everything on that album is fantastic. Plus, the album cover art rocks all the way. David Bowie, half man, half dog with those gargoyles. That's a cool looking album cover for sure. Hey, Led Zepp, they're coming up. I'll throw on AC/DC and Benatar is next.
1: 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And I've lined up a Jumpin' Jack flashback from 1982 that includes Pat Benatar and the Jay Giles Band.
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0: Oh, you know it, rock and roll will never, ever forget Bob Seger with Mud. 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Hey, Collective Soul, they're coming up. Author on Red Rider, and the Foo Fighters are on deck too.
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1: Today we have a special report from the American Farm Bureau Federation on the rising cost of fertilizer.
4: As planting season is in full swing across the country, fertilizer prices are burdening farmers and ranchers. Kentucky Farm Bureau President Eddie Melton spoke to the Senate Ag Committee Tuesday expressing his concerns.
5: Brought the message from farmers all across the country and especially Kentucky talking about fertilizer pricing and the availability of fertilizer and just where we are in agriculture. And I would almost describe it as a crisis right now of where we are with input cost and production agriculture and low commodity prices.
4: Melton says there are actions Congress can take to address the matter.
5: The first thing that I talked about was transparency in pricing, some kind of pricing mechanism and transparency about where pricing is and to help us make better decisions on the farm. And then we need more domestic production. There's no doubt about that. If we can make them here in this country, we need to do that.
4: Mike Davis, Washington.
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8: 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Kemp, Stella, and Myers will hold a casino night fundraiser Saturday, May 16th from 6 to 10 p.m. at Peggy's Cafe at 4395 East Lake Road in Livonia. The public is welcome. A drive-through hoagie sale will take place Saturday, May 16th at the Whalen United Methodist Church parking lot. It starts at 11 a.m. on North Lackawanna Street. The public is invited. Pause for Patriots Puppy Adoption and Craft Show will be held Saturday, May 16th from 11 to 4 at the Mount Morris VFW at 3 Elm Street. There'll be local dogs for adoption, craft vendors, and much more. All are invited. And there'll be a bike blessing at the Canisius Lake Riders Clubhouse on Liberty Pole Road in Dansville on Sunday, May 17th. They'll also be serving breakfast that morning from 9 to noon. The public is invited to attend.
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Foo Fighters with My Hero. They're coming to Toronto in August if you want to make a road trip. Good morning, Ed here on this Friday, and here's Ted Nugent.

0: Billy Idol with Moni Moni on Classic Rock 93.9. We also heard from Def Leppard, Love Bites, and Cat Scratch Fever from Ted Nugent. I'm Ed, bringing you more music in the morning, weekday mornings. The Dogwood Festival continues through the weekend. The carnival continues tonight, plus hot dogs and hamburgers there too, and some other events. We'll tell you more about that later on. On the way, Jimi Hendrix, Tom Petty and the Heartbreakers, and Pink Floyd on Classic Rock 93.9.
1: 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Here's what's up on this weekend's session of Classic Rock U. I got a top 10 countdown of the best classic rock title tracks from the 70s. 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
3: With SRN News, I'm Jason Walker. Africa CDC confirming a new Ebola outbreak in Congo's Ituri province. At least 246 suspected cases now. 65 people have died. Russian missile attack on an apartment in Kyiv has killed at least 24 people, including 3 children. Nearly 50 others have been wounded. President Trump wrapping up the China summit, now on his way home. He says President Xi Jinping is pledging not to supply Iran with any military weapons or hardware. He also says that China has ordered 200 planes from Boeing. President Trump has also extended an invitation now to the Chinese leader to visit the United States. That's coming up in the middle of September. And this is SRN News.
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6: Authorities have charged a Steuben County couple in the death of an infant earlier this year. Bath Village Police, May 14th, announced the arrest of 27-year-old Dakota J. Abiel and 23-year-old Jessica A. Abiel, both from Bath. Each has been charged with criminal negligent homicide in connection to the March 18th death of a 12-day-old infant at a Maestri residence in the village. An investigation determined the infant allegedly died as a result of negligence involving an unsafe sleeping arrangement. Emergency crews responded around 8 a.m. March 18th to report of an unresponsive baby. Emergency personnel administered CPR before the child was taken to Ira Davenport Hospital, where the child later was pronounced dead. Dakota and Jessica Abiel were processed on the charge and released with appearance tickets for Bath Village Court. Be advised, County Road Number 2 in West Almond from I-86 to Turnpike Road will be closed to traffic beginning Monday, May 18th for approximately 3 weeks to replace a culvert. The culvert is located roughly 1,000 feet south of the intersection of County Road 2 and I-86. There will not be an on-site detour. Motorists are urged to seek alternate routes. You're invited to participate in the Danville, New York Comprehensive Plan Work Group that's been created to keep the community informed and engaged. Join on the third Monday of each month at 6 p.m. in the Town of North Danville Auditorium. The next meeting is Monday, May 18th.
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8: AP Sports, I'm Gethin Coolball. The Cavaliers rallied past the Pistons for a 117-113 Game 5 overtime win, securing a 3-2 East semifinal series lead. James Harden scored 30 as Cleveland closed the game on a 23-10 surge.
9: Well, this is a team effort, you know what I mean? And tonight was one of those nights where, you know, we found something and, I was aggressive.
8: Stanley Cup playoffs, Brad Kulak scored 3:52 into overtime to send the Avalanche on to the Western Conference Final with a 4-3 Game 5 win to eliminate the Wild. The Maple Leafs fired coach Craig Berube after a last-place finish in the Atlantic Division. MLB, Yankees

0: 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I'm meteorologist Laura Lockwood. Right now, 47.
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0: Stone Temple Pilots with Plush and REO Speedwagon Keep Pushing here on Classic Rock 93.9. Good morning, I'm Ed. Happy to be here as usual on this Friday morning. Coming up this weekend, it is going to be a Footin' It for Family 5K run and walk to benefit the Ann and Carl Myers Cancer Center in Dansville. It's this Sunday at 10 a.m. Registration starts at 8:30. It's going to be held at the Pat and Jean Drum Farms, and that's 11219 Dutch Hill Road in Cohocton. To register, visit runsignup.com and search Footin' It, F-O-O-T-I-N-I-T. 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

0: Boston, More Than a Feeling. Rolling Stones before that with Sympathy for the Devil. Well, good morning. I'm Ed, and the Dogwood Festival continues through the weekend, as does the Lilac Festival. If you want to take a road trip, you can take in the Dogwoods and the Lilacs. We'll tell you more about what's going on with the Dogwood Festival coming up in a little bit. On the way, we've got music from Thin Lizzy, Guns N' Roses, and 10 Years After on Classic Rock 93.9.
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0: 10 years after, I'd Love to Change the World, and I guess who wouldn't? 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
1: With SRN News, I'm Rich Thomason in Washington. After 2 days of talks, the Trump-Xi summit has wrapped up in Beijing. Both sides are claiming progress in stabilizing U.S.-China relations. But differences remain. The status of Taiwan is a major sticking point. Still, President Trump says there are areas of agreement when it comes to Iran. And summing it up, President Trump says it's been really a great couple of days. Not long ago, it would have been unthinkable, a CIA director paying a visit to Cuba, but John Ratcliffe has done just that. The Supreme Court has granted women continued access for now to the abortion drug mifepristone at pharmacies or through the mail without an in-person visit to a doctor. The High Court is allowing access while a lawsuit plays out in the lower courts. On Wall Street, Dow futures down 348 points. More details at srnnews.com.
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3: From the Genesee Now newsroom, I'm Ken Haight.
4: A Horseheads man was arrested Wednesday after Ontario County deputies say he unlawfully entered a residence in the town of Canandaigua. Deputies responded around 1 p.m. to a suspicious condition complaint at a home on State Route 364. Sheriff's report, a caller reported a man entered the residence even though he was not the homeowner. Investigators identified the man as 56-year-old David Wing of Horseheads. Deputies confirmed Wing entered and remained inside the home. The homeowner was contacted and told deputies he did not know Wing and had not given him permission to enter the residence. Wing was charged with second-degree criminal trespass and was transported to the Ontario County Jail, where he is being held pending arraignment. Wing was identified as a suspect in a separate burglary investigation and is expected to face additional charges. A minor earthquake was recorded near Honeoy Wednesday evening. Magnitude 2.3 earthquake occurred around 8:27 p.m. It was recorded at a depth of about 2.4 miles underground. The quake was classified as minor and sometimes felt, meaning some area residents may have noticed light shaking or vibration. No injuries or damage were immediately reported following the event. Camp Stella Maris Casino Night Fundraiser is being held tomorrow, Saturday, May 16th, from 6 to 10 p.m. at Peggy's Cafe, 4395 East Lake Road in Livonia. Your ticket includes $500 in gaming chips and access to classic casino favorites, raffle prizes, silent auctions, hors d'oeuvres, and a cash bar.
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6: Here's a look at the High School Sports Report brought to you by Dansville Chevrolet at 139 Franklin Street. I'm Frank Williams reporting for WDNY and WDXT Sports. Well, congratulations going out to the Wayland Cohocton Golden Eagles softball team, who finished their regular season at 18-0 with a 15-0 win over Aquinas yesterday in the city. Molly Robbins threw a complete game no-hitter, struck out six, and walked one in the game, as Ava Senka did some damage on the offensive side, knocking in a couple of runs. Emily Moran, Riley Burke, and Shayla Pragel also had multiple hit ball games, as Riley Burke and Shayla Pragel ran wild on the bases for Dave Stewart's team. I would venture to say that it's safe to say Waylon Cohocton has wrapped up the number one seed.

0: Cohocton than that one. Yesterday's Wayland Cohocton Livonia game was postponed due to rain. That will be made up next Tuesday. The two teams will play on Monday at Wayland Cohocton at 4:30. Then again on Tuesday in Livonia at 4:30. And of course, the Livingston County Division I title, or a piece of it, could be on the line. The Rams wrapped up at least a share of that title with a win over Wayland Cohocton that we just mentioned. However, Livonia still has an opportunity as well to share in that title if they defeat Wayland Cohocton twice. So it's going to be an interesting final couple days, Monday and Tuesday of next week indeed. We will have live coverage this afternoon of high school softball on 105.7 WDNY. York Pavilion drops in on the Dansville Mustangs at Babcock Park. Game time at 4:30. 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I'm Frank Williams, reporting for WDNY and WDXT Sports.
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3: Here's your Classic Rock 93.9 forecast, brought to you by Dansville Water Systems, your number one choice for water treatment for home and business. Sunshine mixed with clouds at times today, with daytime highs approaching 67. Mainly clear skies tonight, lows dip down to about 47. Mainly sunny skies tomorrow, chance for showers, daytime highs approaching 81. 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I'm meteorologist Laura Lockwood. Right now, 46.
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0: Alice Cooper with Poison on Classic Rock 93.9. Metallica before that, Enter Sandman. Well, over the past several months, there has been a Danceville Comprehensive Plan work group created to keep the community informed and engaged in planning for Danceville. Their next meeting is Monday the 18th. That's next Monday at 6 p.m. in the Town of North Danceville Auditorium on Clara Barton Street.
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0: Triumph, Fight the Good Fight on Classic Rock 93.9, and they are on tour this spring and into the summer, June 3rd, there at Darien Lake, with April Wine opening up that show. There are VIP passes and tickets available. 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Black Crow's in there too. She Talks to Angels. Good morning. I'm Ed, and it is Dogwood Festival week, and today, the Friday of the festival, includes the continuing book sale at the library, the carnival continuing tonight at Babcock Park, opening at 5 p.m., along with the Rotary Club food tent. The firemen are going to have a water ball competition tonight at 6, also at Babcock Park. And there are lots of other things going on and a ton of stuff tomorrow. Visit the Dansville Lions Club Facebook page to find out more. 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
1: 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To the last question, at least. 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
1: With SRN News, I'm Rich Thomason in Washington. The final round of talks between President Trump and Chinese President Xi is wrapped up. The two leaders, senior aides, and translators in tow huddled for several hours as Mr. Trump completed his three-day visit to China. He's now on his way back to the U.S. The president says he hasn't yet decided whether a major U.S. arms sales to Taiwan will go through. China vigorously opposes the transaction and has made that quite clear. Ukrainian President Zelensky says three youngsters are among the two dozen people killed in a Russian missile attack on a Kiev apartment building. The nation's highest court has spoken. An abortion drug, mifepristone, will remain available while a lawsuit over its availability plays out in the lower courts. On Wall Street, Dow futures are down 233 points. More details at srnnews.com.
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4: Authorities have charged a Steuben County couple in the death of an infant earlier this year. Bath Village Police, May 14th, announced the arrest of 27-year-old Dakota J. Abiel and 23-year-old Jessica A. Abiel, both from Bath. Each has been charged with criminal negligent homicide in connection to the March 18th death of a 12-day-old infant at a Maestri residence in the village. An investigation determined the infant allegedly died as a result of negligence involving an unsafe sleeping arrangement. Emergency crews responded around 8 a.m. March 18th to report of an unresponsive baby. Emergency personnel administered CPR before the child was taken to Ira Davenport Hospital, where the child later was pronounced dead. Dakota and Jessica Abiel were processed on the charge and released with appearance tickets for Bath Village Court. Be advised, County Road No. 2 in West Almond from I-86 to Turnpike Road

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3: 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Sunshine mixed with clouds at times today, with daytime highs approaching 67. Mainly clear skies tonight, lows level off around 47. Mainly clear skies tomorrow, chance of rain showers, daytime highs approaching 81. 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I'm meteorologist Laura Lockwood. Currently, it's 50 degrees.
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0: Classic Rock 93.9 with Def Leppard, Armageddon. It. I'm Ed, bringing you more music in the morning, which continues after we get updated on some community events. And at the top of the hour, we're going to have today's 9 o'clock rock block getting underway with the Steve Miller Band.
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2: Here's what's happening in the five-county area. Camp Stella Myers will hold a casino night fundraiser Saturday, May 16th from 6 to 10 p.m. at Peggy's Cafe at 4395 East Lake Road in Livonia. The public is welcome. A drive-through hoagie sale will take place Saturday, May 16th at the Wayland United Methodist Church parking lot. It starts at 11 a.m. on North Lackawanna Street. The public is invited. Pause for Patriots Puppy Adoption and Craft Show will be held Saturday, May 16th from 11 to 4 at the Mount Morris VFW at 3 Elm Street. There'll be local dogs for adoption, craft vendors, and much more. All are invited. And there'll be a bike blessing at the Canisius Lake Riders Clubhouse on Liberty Pole Road in Dansville on Sunday, May 17th. They'll also be serving breakfast that morning from 9 to noon. The public is invited to attend.
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2: 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Sunshine mixed with clouds at times today, with daytime highs approaching 67. Mainly clear skies tonight, lows of aloft around 47. Mainly clear skies tomorrow, chance of rain showers, daytime highs approaching 81. 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I'm meteorologist Laura Lockwood. Currently, it's 54 degrees.
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0: That's Journey Just the Same Way. Mellencamp before that with Pink Houses. I'm Ed. I hope you have a great weekend. I'll see you back here on Monday.
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4: Paul Schaefer's Day in Rock.
5: It's May 15th. It's the day of 1987. Motley Crue releases his fourth album, Girls, Girls, Girls. During the tour, Vince Neil becomes furious when he's served Grey Poupon because he prefers yellow mustard. Vince smashes the bottle against the wall and ends up severing tendons in his finger. To this day, he can't stretch out that finger. I don't know which finger it is, so ladies, you'll have to find out. Woo! And today in 1997, Kiss signs a contract to turn four of their most popular songs into Muzak. Gene Simmons says the band is not in it for the money, but for the glory. Here's Muzak's version of Beth. Two years later, Muzak files for bankruptcy. Thanks, Gene. Back here tomorrow. See you then.

0: It's the Professor of Rock. Here's what's up on this weekend session of Classic Rock U. I got a top 10 countdown of the best classic rock title tracks from the 70s. It includes Bad Company and Bob Seger. We're going to go mining for some 80s hidden gems from Ozzy and Motley Crue. And I've lined up a Jumpin' Jack flashback from 1982 that includes Pat Benatar and the Jay Giles Band.
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0: Just for the heck of it, I Googled Godzilla when that song was playing, and what came up first was a new 2027 Ford Super Duty engine. Godzilla V8 becomes standard. Oh, yeah, I'm excited. Why does it make me excited? Oh, yeah, that's right. I mentioned before, I'm from Detroit.
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2: 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Sunshine mixed with clouds at times today, with daytime highs approaching 67. Mainly clear skies tonight, lows of aloft around 47. Mainly clear skies tomorrow, chance of rain showers, daytime highs approaching 81. 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I'm meteorologist Laura Lockwood. Right now, it's 55 degrees.
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0: Hey, Professor Rock Adam Reeder here with today's Classic Rock U Crash Course. Don Barnes, the original lead vocalist and co-founder of 38 Special, left the band in 1987 to pursue a solo career that never got any traction. When Don left the group, Max Carl came in as the co-lead singer. As the band's keyboardist and co-lead singer at the time, Max co-wrote the ballad, which marked a departure from the band's typical Southern rock sound. Second Chance actually morphed from an original track written by guitarist Jeff Carlisi and Cal Curtis. When Max heard the demo, he said the narrator sounded like a real jerk. He thought what that guy needs is a second chance, and he shaped it around that theme. Second Chance was the biggest hit during that period without Don Barnes, and over the 52-year history of 38 Special, climbing to number 6 on the Billboard Hot 100 and number 2 on the album rock chart in 1989. Today's Crash Course. We'll see you this weekend on Classic Rock U.
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I'm Kara, about to drop something I never have before. My brother, I have three brothers. 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

0: Okay, it's National Pantyhose Day. Why don't they say nylons? Pantyhose is a weird word. And why is there a whole day for it? I think there's a whole fetish of pantyhose people. They started this day.
1: 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Got a cut from that, as well as much more, coming up on the next Floydian Slip. 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

0: There's Warren Zevon. Kara here. 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
2: 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Sunshine mixed with clouds at times today, with daytime highs approaching 67. Mainly clear skies tonight, lows overall around 47. Mainly clear skies tomorrow, chance of rain showers, daytime highs approaching 81. 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I'm meteorologist Laura Lockwood. Right now, it's 61 degrees.
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0: Now, I'm no thief, but if you're going to take the money, don't run. It makes it too obvious. Walk relaxed. You'll look innocent. How do I know that? I swear I'm innocent. Nirvana in a big set coming next. Rush Inside It as well.
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1: Today we have a special report from the American Farm Bureau Federation on the rising cost of fertilizer.
3: As planting season is in full swing across the country, fertilizer prices are burdening farmers and ranchers. Kentucky Farm Bureau President Eddie Melton spoke to the Senate Ag Committee Tuesday expressing his concerns.
4: Brought the message from farmers all across the country and especially Kentucky talking about fertilizer pricing and the availability of fertilizer and just where we are in agriculture. And I would almost describe it as a crisis right now of where we are with input cost and production agriculture and low commodity prices.
3: Melton says there are actions Congress can take to address the matter.
4: The first thing that I talked about was transparency in pricing, some kind of pricing mechanism and transparency about where pricing is and to help us make better decisions on the farm. And then we need more domestic production. There's no doubt about that. If we can make them here in this country, we need to do that.
3: Mike Davis, Washington.
1: Our pearl of wisdom today tells us we communicate with our bodies, especially our hands. How many people, when asked to describe a corkscrew, can do it without twirling their finger? That's your pearl of wisdom. You're on the farm, and I'm Ish.
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1: With SRN News, I'm Rich Thomason in Washington. The final round of talks between President Trump and Chinese President Xi having wrapped up, Mr. Trump is now on his way back home. Speaking aboard Air Force One, the president touts China's pledge to purchase 200 Boeing jetliners.
2: This will be by far the largest order ever if they do a good job with the 200, which I'm sure they will. And that's General Electric also, the engines. So they're buying General Electric. So it's approximately 450 engines, 200 planes, and a promise of up to 750 if they do a good job.
1: Mr. Trump says China is also pledging to buy American soybeans. Following yesterday's big gains, this morning a sell-off on Wall Street. Stocks in the red, the Dow's down 383 points, and the Nasdaq Composite Index is off a little more than 300 points. This is SRN News.
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4: Authorities have charged a Steuben County couple in the death of an infant earlier this year. Bath Village Police, May 14th, announced the arrest of 27-year-old Dakota J. Abiel and 23-year-old Jessica A. Abiel, both from Bath. Each has been charged with criminal negligent homicide in connection to the March 18th death of a 12-day-old infant at a Maestri residence in the village. An investigation determined the infant allegedly died as a result of negligence involving an unsafe sleeping arrangement. Emergency crews responded around 8 a.m. March 18th to report of an unresponsive baby. Emergency personnel administered CPR before the child was taken to Ira Davenport Hospital, where the child later was pronounced dead. Dakota and Jessica Abiel were processed on the charge and released with appearance tickets for Bath Village Court. Seniors across Chemung County are invited to their very own prom next week. The event is organized by the Notre Dame High Class of 2027 and the Chemung County Department of Aging and Long-Term Care. Seniors can enjoy music, refreshments, and are encouraged to wear semi-formal clothes. The doors open at 11 a.m. Thursday, May 21st at the Notre Dame High School. You can call 607-737-5520 to RSVP for the event. Millie's Market and Cafe will celebrate its grand reopening tomorrow, Saturday, with a full day of food, drinks, entertainment, and family activities in downtown Penn Yan. Event takes place from 10 a.m. to 4 p.m. at 19 Main Street. An official ribbon-cutting ceremony is scheduled for noon. Activities throughout the day include wine tasting, local brews, food tastings, live cooking demonstrations, wellness activities, musical performances, family-friendly entertainment, and local artisan shopping. 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You're invited to participate in the Dansville, New York Comprehensive Plan Work Group that's been created to keep the community informed and engaged. 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The next meeting is Monday, May 18th.
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7: 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Sunshine mixed with clouds at times this afternoon, with daytime highs approaching 67. Mainly clear skies tonight, lows of a low around 47. Mainly sunny skies tomorrow, chance of rain showers, daytime highs approaching 81. 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I'm meteorologist Laura Lockwood. Currently, it's 61 degrees.
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0: Bob Seger right there. I'm Kara, and I was just watching on the internet, go figure, a bunch of Australian wood choppers. Now, I love a man with an Australian accent. 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Oh, I need a cold shower.
1: 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Got a cut from that, as well as much more, coming up on the next Floydian Slip. 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

0: Boston giving you peace of mind. Also, Yellow Ledbetter from Pearl Jam. Still no clue what that means, but it's fun to say Yellow Ledbetter. Say that 10 times. Next up, it's Foreigner, and we're going to have some fun with Poison shortly.
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2: 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Sunshine mixed with clouds at times this afternoon, with daytime highs approaching 67. Mainly clear skies tonight, lows of aloft around 47. Mainly sunny skies tomorrow, chance of rain showers, daytime highs approaching 81. 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I'm meteorologist Laura Lockwood. Right now, it's 63 degrees.
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4: Here's a look at the High School Sports Report brought to you by Dansville Chevrolet at 139 Franklin Street. I'm Frank Williams reporting for WDNY and WDXT Sports. Well, congratulations going out to the Wayland Cohocton Golden Eagles softball team, who finished their regular season at 18-0 with a 15-0 win over Aquinas yesterday in the city. Molly Robbins threw a complete game no-hitter, struck out six, and walked one in the game, as Ava Senka did some damage on the offensive side, knocking in a couple of runs. Emily Moran, Riley Burke, and Shayla Pragle also had multiple hit ball games, as Riley Burke and Shayla Pragle ran wild on the bases for Dave Stewart's team. I would venture to say that it's safe to say Wayland Cohocton is wrapped up the number one seed in Class B1. Meanwhile, action that took place earlier in the week in baseball play, the Haverling Rams wrapped up the number one seed, it looks like, in the baseball realm in Class B1 by defeating Wayland Cohocton by a final score of 8-1. In that contest, Dylan Wenban went 4-for-4 for the Rams, knocked in a couple of runs, scored three times. Mason Davis, Gage Thomas, Eric Carney, Hendricks all had two hits apiece for Haverling. Ethan Bauer and Quinn Dixon had the two hits for Wayland Cohocton in that one. Yesterday's Wayland Cohocton Livonia game was postponed due to rain. That will be made up next Tuesday. The two teams will play on Monday at Wayland Cohocton at 4:30. Then again on Tuesday in Livonia at 4:30. And of course, the Livingston County Division I title, or a piece of it, could be on the line. The Rams wrapped up at least a share of that title with a win over Wayland Cohocton that we just mentioned. However, Livonia still has an opportunity as well to share in that title if they defeat Wayland Cohocton twice. So it's going to be an interesting final couple days, Monday and Tuesday of next week indeed. We will have live coverage this afternoon of high school softball on 105.7 WDNY. York Pavilion drops in on the Dansville Mustangs at Babcock Park, game time at 4:30. 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I'm Frank Williams reporting for WDNY and WDXT Sports.
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0: Good times at work, that's the plan. That's why we rock you nonstop. Another big set begins with Pink Floyd next.
1: Here's what's happening in the five-county area. Gamstel and Myers will hold a casino night fundraiser Saturday, May 16th from 6 to 10 p.m. at Peggy's Cafe at 4395 East Lake Road in Livonia. The public is welcome. A drive-through hoagie sale will take place Saturday, May 16th at the Wayland United Methodist Church parking lot. It starts at 11 a.m. on North Lackawanna Street. The public is invited. Pause for Patriots Puppy Adoption and Craft Show will be held Saturday, May 16th from 11 to 4 at the Mount Morris VFW at 3 Elm Street. There'll be local dogs for adoption, craft vendors, and much more. All are invited. And there'll be a bike blessing at the Canisius Lake Riders Clubhouse on Liberty Pole Road in Dansville on Sunday, May 17th. They'll also be serving breakfast that morning from 9 to noon. The public is invited to attend.
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Ozzy's really flying high again, although that, I don't know, that bat situation may have screwed up his heaven entrance. 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
2: 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Sunshine mixed with clouds at times this afternoon, with daytime highs approaching 67. Mainly clear skies tonight, lows level off around 47. Mainly sunny skies tomorrow, chance of rain showers, daytime highs approaching 81. 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I'm meteorologist Laura Lockwood. Right now, 64.
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0: 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This Sunday is Planes and Pancakes. Oh, man. My son, when he was little, would have loved this. In fact, he just turned 21. I still think he would. So would I. You can fly in, if that's your thing. You could drive in. You can walk in. It's this Sunday, 8 till noon, at the Dansville Municipal Airport.
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Well, the search for the new James Bond has officially kicked off. If you want to audition, Google. You could be the next James Bond. Shaken, not stirred. That's all I know.

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0: It's Kara. Every time I hear that song from Phil Collins, I regret giving up percussion in high school. All I wanted to do was play the drums. I sure can air drum that song, though, pretty well. They kept putting me on the xylophone because I knew piano, so I knew how to read music. So, oh, put her on the xylophone. She's good at it. Yeah, but I wanted to play the drums. Thanks a lot. All right, The Stones coming up.
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0: Getting the let out right there. I'm Kara. Congratulations again to Billy Idol getting inducted into the Rock and Roll Hall of Fame this year and coming up next.
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2: 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Sunshine mixed with clouds at times this afternoon, with daytime highs approaching 67. Mainly clear skies tonight, lows level off around 47. Mainly sunny skies tomorrow, chance of rain showers, daytime highs approaching 81. 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I'm meteorologist Laura Lockwood. 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

0: Mm-hmm. Good stuff from the Black Crowes. If you are the parent of a new baby in particular, but of any child, I think the song from Stevie Ray Vaughan that's on the way next is going to hit you hard. It does me. It also begins a long set coming up. Have a great weekend.
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yeah, baby, the weekend is here. Pretty excited about that, can you tell? Coming up, we'll have a look at rock and roll history, and along the way, some of the greatest classic rock ever made, like this from Boston.

0: Sending out that SOS on the Greg Stone Show. Happy Friday. 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I've got the James Gang and the Cars coming up next for you.
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0: Getting kind of funky on the Greg Stone Show with the James Gang as we take a quick look at rock and roll history. Today is the 15th of May. Happened on this day in 71, Crosby, Stills, Nash & Young went to number one on the charts with Four Way Street. It was on this day in 75 that Fleetwood Mac debuted their new lineup in El Paso. It was the first incarnation of the band that included Stevie Nicks, Lindsey Buckingham, Mick Fleetwood, and John and Christine McVie. And in 1997, Courtney Love sold the Seattle mansion that she shared with the late Kurt Cobain. A local family bought the home for some $3 million. It's Greg Stone, and that's a quick look, folks. I don't got any really big birthdays to share with you, so. Yeah, I know. That's it today. We'll get back to the rock in just a few moments. The Mighty Metallica is next.
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0: 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And along the way, you guessed it. That's right. The greatest classic rock ever made.
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Pearl Jam on your Friday, part of the soundtrack. Carlos Santana out on the road. That's Santana.com to find out how close he's getting to us.

0: Dirty, part of your Friday soundtrack. You're listening to The Craig Stone Show. We've got your daily haircut on the way. We're going to go back to 1983 to hear music from this Swiss band. 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

0: Pretty big hit for Crocus back in 1983. That's off their Headhunter album. And Screaming in the Night, The Daily Haircut, another one of your suggestions. You can always drop them via the Stony Boy Radio Facebook page. We'll get back to the rock. Zeppelin and Green Day, part of the soundtrack as we get ready to learn a new word.
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2: 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Cloudy skies with a few peaks of sun this afternoon, with daytime highs approaching 67. We'll level off around 47 tonight, mainly clear. Slight chance for storms. Tomorrow, daytime highs approaching 81, lots of sunshine. 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I'm meteorologist Laura Lockwood. Right now, it's 66 degrees.
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0: 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It's an adjective.
1: 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Tortuous.
0: Tortuous. Now, I think most of us know this word, but if you don't, stick around. And if you want to see me use it in a sentence, ooh, let me amaze you with my big brain. That is coming up here shortly as we learn here on your Friday.
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0: 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The word of the day is...
1: tortuous.
0: Tortuous. It's an adjective. It describes something that has many literal or figurative twists and turns. Let me use this in a sentence. Making it to the Stanley Cup Finals can be tortuous, especially if you have to go through the Colorado Avalanche. That's right, baby. Yeah, I'm excited. The Western Conference Finals features the Colorado Avalanche and the Las Vegas Knights. That starts on Wednesday.

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0: So Marshall Tucker this afternoon on the Greg Stone Show. Time to put a smile on that face as you wrap up your day. Here's Bill Burr talking about street fairs, your cup of funny.
1: Recently, my girl took me to a street fair, right? You guys ever been to a street fair, you know? They pulled up the block, there's like shawarma, there's like people with no teeth are making keychains, you know? It's a typical girlfriend idea. It sucks, and it's going to take all Saturday, right? 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She's like all excited. She's like swinging my arm. Oh my God, this is going to be great, right? I'm like praying for lightning, some sort of scaffolding to fall down on my head, you know? So she comes up, first place she comes up to is this big table, nothing but like homemade jewelry, right? Homemade jewelry, okay? It's got twigs in it, macaroni, right? But she loves it, right? She's like, oh my God, this stuff is so funky, right? She's like trying on the earrings. Do you like these? Do you think these are nice, right? I want to be like, no. If they were nice, they'd be in a store, all right? There'd be a roof. Some sort of structure would be built around this, right?
0: He is funny. Bill Burr this afternoon on the Greg Stone Show. Hang tight. We'll come back. We'll play the game next hour. Stone Cold Fact or a bunch of stony baloney.
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3: 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Cloudy skies with a few peaks of sun this afternoon, with daytime highs approaching 67. Lows level out around 47 tonight, mainly clear. Slight chance for storms tomorrow, daytime highs approaching 81, lots of sunshine. 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I'm meteorologist Laura Lockwood. Right now, 64.
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0: Greg Stone, and I read this story this morning that malls across America are being revitalized by the teen population. But it's a catch-22, I guess. Even though they're bringing people, they're spending some money, they don't like the chaos that's being created, these mall owners. Isn't that wild? You complain, you cry, you whine. Nobody comes to the mall anymore. And when they do, you don't want them.
1: Coming soon, the teens. They're always there.
2: Why don't you go out and do something instead of just sitting around playing video games?
3: Ugh, move, Mom. I'm in the middle of a game.
1: And when they're not, you want them back.
2: Where are you?
4: I'm over at Xander's.
2: Well, you should have come home. You've been gone all day.
1: The teens. They're bringing over their friends.
2: Do they have to run their dirty hands along the wall when they walk upstairs?
1: The teens.
2: How big does your friend want his earlobe to be?
1: The teens.
3: Hey, Mom, can you make us some food?
1: The teens. Coming soon and not leaving for a long time.
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6: 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The public is invited. 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There'll be local dogs for adoption, craft vendors, and much more. 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And there'll be a bike blessing at the Canisius Lake Riders Clubhouse on Liberty Pole Road in Dansville on Sunday, May 17th. 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The public is invited to attend.
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Former Metallica bassist Jason Newsted recently asked if he was looking forward to the 40th anniversary of Injustice for All. That would be the first major release that he was a part of with Metallica. You know, because they usually come with box sets and remixes. And I guess the interviewer was alluding to the fact that there would be a remix, you know, one with bass, because that's not the legend. That's the fact that the bass was just mixed so low you can't even freaking hear it. It's ridiculous. But Newsted said that was, you know, 35 years ago, over half of his life. He doesn't care. It doesn't bother him. But the cars,

0: All right, people of Earth, are you ready to play Stone Cold Fact or a bunch of stony baloney? It's where America comes to learn. Horses can't burp. Horses can't burp. Stone Cold Fact or is that a bunch of stony baloney? I got your answer coming up.
1: 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Here's what's up on this weekend session of Classic Rock U. I got a top 10 countdown of the best classic rock title tracks from the 70s. It includes Bad Company and Bob Seger. We're going to go mining for some 80s hidden gems from Ozzy and Motley Crue. And I've lined up a Jumpin' Jack flashback from 1982 that includes Pat Benatar and the Jay Giles Band. 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

Rush on the Greg Stone Show. Can't wait to see them this summer in Red Barchetta. Wrapping up Stone Cold Fact or a bunch of stony baloney that horses can't burp. That is a Stone Cold Fact. Isn't that wild? How do they release pressure? They can't throw up either. But this is what they do.

0: sounded like a chainsaw. Almost 10 seconds of farts. Woof. Horses can't burp, but they can sure as hell fart.
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2: 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Lows dip down to about 47 tonight under mainly clear skies. Lots of sunshine again tomorrow. Slight chance of thunderstorms. High temperatures reach up to 81. Mainly cloudy skies expected tomorrow night. Chance for storms. Lows dip down to about 58. 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I'm meteorologist Laura Lockwood. 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

0: 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We'll also hear from the Doors, bust out some Soundgarden, and it's all next here on the Greg Stone Show.
1: 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We head to Babcock Park in Deansville during the Dogwood Festival, where the Lady Mustangs entertain York Pavilion at 4:30. Game sponsored by Deansville Chevrolet, Genesee Digital, Deansville Water Systems, the Michael Adam Insurance Agency, the Whalen Food Mart, Deansville Radiator, Dogwood Floral, Deansville Muffler and Brake, and Tony's Pizzeria. 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

very rare that we go to Oklahoma, but that's where we're headed today to meet these three teens in the neighborhood. We're about 15, 20 minutes from that with Pink Floyd.

0: Clash giving us a hand, part of the Friday soundtrack as we travel, headed to Oklahoma to meet these three teens in the neighborhood.
1: Oh, who are the people in your neighborhood? The people that you meet each day.
0: Well, you know, back in my day, we would just use an aluminum can. Three men in Oklahoma arrested with two stolen bongs after they burglarized a gas station. Bongs in a gas station in Oklahoma. This sounds like it's an alternate universe. This happened early Wednesday morning. I know that they have medicinal there. I don't think they have rec, do they? Anyway, the dudes were all 18, 19 years old, and they had long hair. Probably some stoners. They allegedly used a hammer and smashed windows to get inside. The cops tracked them down just a block away. Here is a local sergeant from Ardmore, Oklahoma, talking about the incident.
2: We found them about a block away. They didn't make it very far. I don't know if they really had a plan put together or not.
0: The bongs, valued at about $400, the windows they broke, $2,000, because they're unique sizes. Nobody hurt. All three men charged with second-degree burglary. Like I said, next time, have a Coke and a smile.
3: 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And I've lined up a Jumpin' Jack flashback from 1982 that includes Pat Benatar and the Jay Giles Band.
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0: Well, the NHL's Western Conference Championship Series has been finalized. It'll be my team, the Colorado Avalanche, versus the Las Vegas Golden Knights. That will start on Wednesday. The East is still waiting on Buffalo, Montreal, and the winner of that series will take on Carolina. It's Greg Stone. We're not done. The soundtrack continues here. I got music from April Wine in just a few moments.
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3: 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Lows dip down to about 47 tonight under mainly clear skies. Lots of sunshine again tomorrow. Slight chance of thunderstorms. High temperatures reach up to 81. Mainly cloudy skies expected tomorrow night. Chance for storms. Lows dip down to about 58. 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I'm meteorologist Laura Lockwood, currently 63.
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0: April Wine helps me wrap up my portion of your Friday. Thanks for being here this week. I greatly appreciate it. We'll be back on Monday. All right. I miss you already, darling. Same stony time, same stony place.
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